0: First, breaking news tonight in a local neighborhood swarmed by Orlando police for hours. Good evening. Majorie Whitsett.
1: Late breaking news tonight, the Orlando nightclub where two people were killed and several others were

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1: Now real killer when you picked up the ZFM. Knocking niggas off by him. 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

0: everyone is really an invitation? What if every generation gets a chance to change the station? What if peace is more than silence when the bullets disappear? What if courage isn't fearlessness but moving through the fear? I don't need a crystal ball to know the road that hatred takes. I've seen kingdoms built on cruelty crumble underneath their weight. So I speak it for the voiceless till the vision is revised. We can either feed the darkness or become the morning light.
1: TGB shit, man.
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1: Well, here it is. Well, here it is. Here it is. Phone Boys Production. Phone Boys Production. Boys Production.
0: Ready.
1: Y'all ain't ready.
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1: 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Click the follow and I'll follow you back. I got you. I'm telling you. I got you. I'm looking at everything. Now, tonight is that Tuesday night takeoff mix, right? So it's going to be a lot of new music, all right? A lot of new music going into 2025. Yes, I'm getting y'all ready for tonight. 2025 is here. 12 o'clock in a few hours, it's going to be 2025. And it's only right that I get you ready for next year. Yes, I'm going to get a lot of songs on, a lot of new joints. And I'm going to play my favorite 2024 songs, all right? So since we're in 2024, I'm going to kick this off, all right? We're about to start. Let's go.
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I might as well get ready with y'all, right? We're going to do the pre-countdown, right? We're going to do the pre-countdown. All right? 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I'm about to play my favorite song of 2014. 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

0: a machine to get. 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
0: Oh yeah. 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
1: Oh man.
0: Yeah.
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0: Yeah.

0: The hits just keep on coming.
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3: 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Keep tapping in, you feel me? Everybody throw them K's up, throw them 6's up, you feel me? 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

neck like I also stole coke. 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

What up, though? This your boy Black Mike 722. Check me out. 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

Knowing that hoe and that asshole. 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

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Surround sound in a two-seater, putting holes in your wife, beat her burning through flesh. 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
1: Shit. 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

What up, what up, what up? It's your boy Millennium, aka The Fire Starter, always bringing that heat. And you know where you can catch me at, on WDOPE Dope Tracks Radio, bringing that fire.

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1: A W, a W, a W, a W, a W, a W, a W, a W, a W, a W, a W, a W, a W, a W, a W, a W, a W, a W, a W, a W, a W, a W, a W, a W, a W, a W, a W, a W, a W, a W, a W, a W, a W, a W, a W, a W, a W, a W, a W, a W, a W, a W, a W, a W, a W, a W, a W, a W, a W, a W, a W, a W, a W, a W, a W, a W, a W, a W, a W, a W, a W, a W, a W, a W, a W, a W, a W, a W, a W, a W, a W, a W, a W, a W, a W, a W, a W, a W, a W, a W, a W, a W, a W, a W, a W, a W, a W, a W, a W, a W, a W, a W, a W, a W, a W, a W, a W, a W, a W, a W, a W, a W, a W, a W, a W, a W, a W, a W, a W, a W, a W, a W, a W, a W, a W, a W, a W, a W, a W, a W, a W, a W, a W, a W, a W, a W,

0: corner with a shame. 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I'll be rough riding my way up out these streets. 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Gotta get up this money for my jits. 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Let me chain. She don't let me live without the drum, but it ain't a thing. Still about that bang bang, if you wanna play them games, leave you leaking laying on the corner. What a shame. Let me change, let me change. She don't let me live without the drama, but it ain't a thing. Still about that bang bang, if you wanna play them games, leave you leaking laying on the corner. What a shame. Let me change. Could it be that it was meant? I admit that I'm not content, but I was brought into this crazy world of hell. Some devious, and ever since I've been trying to get out the streets, just pull me back. So I stay fully supplied with iron at all times, so I won't get snatched. Watch me stack, watch me fold, watch me unload, watch me collect, watch me have to break a nigga neck and graveyard him for respect. But I won't peek. Seems it's too much for me to ask about these streets. But can I duck off with my lady in the suite and blow on sweets? Well, at least give me pleasure, give me a jug, show me love. I'm just tired of living this street life and me and cheating. Eat it by these drugs, call me a thug, but I'm a man first, and it hurts when I see a black hurt. Pulling off with my homie inside, die for the MacBird. Streets is live, so I act first. Tired of all this, the wrestling, testing them with the best of them. Go to hell with all the rest of them. Lessons been learned. I'm tired of stressing the bullets, burning tables. It's a must, you'll be touched. It's your turn, let me change. Streets won't let me live without the drama, but it ain't a thing. Still about that bang bang, if you wanna play them game, leave you leaking, laying on the corner. What a shame. Acapella, let me change, ha, let me change. She don't let me live without the drama, but it ain't a thing. Still about that bang bang, if you wanna play them game, leave them leaking, laying on the corner. What a shame, hey, sticks, they need to let me change. Do I have to bust, do I have to bang, do I have to cuss, do I have to swing? Tell me exactly what I have to do for the streets to feel my pain. Somebody help me, I can't help but play this hand that I was dealt with. I've been loyal to the game, but to escape it, I am helpless. I ain't stingy, I ain't selfish, but my mind is on some self shit. Lord help me to conquer this thing, drama before I'm dealt with. The street life is reckless, and my niggas dying for necklaces. Putting your picture on a t-shirt, driving a Strex Lexus. Push all the bullshit to the side, homie, and let's just get blow till the pressure goes away. My nigga, you'll never know it tomorrow or today. The future's still gonna unfold if you hear it in the grave. Putting it, working ain't about nothing if you ain't getting paid. Let's get this paper and be blessed to be living for today. Satisfaction is guaranteed tomorrow with another pay. Delta Dawn, the streets be calling me. Damn, man, let me change. She don't let me live without the drama, but it ain't a thing. Still about that bang bang, if you wanna play them game, leave them leaking, laying on the corner. What a shame. Let me change, let me change. She don't let me live without the drama, but it ain't a thing. Still about that bang bang, if they wanna play them game, leave them leaking, laying on the corner. What a shame. Just let me change, change. Yeah, for the nigga Po Child, November 10th. Yeah, represent 2006, boy. 1 year anniversary. Yeah, that money still calling. Yeah. Yeah. Yeah.
1: What's poppin' with it? It's Max 17, and you tuned in to WDO.

life is a spinning wheel, it has been said. 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
1: What's up, world? 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
1: Well, who gonna tell? I'm not gonna tell.
0: So who gonna tell?
1: Who gonna tell?
0: I'm not gonna tell.
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0: I'm not gonna tell.

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0: Well, who gonna tell? I'm not gonna tell.
1: So who gonna tell?

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You can't say shit. 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

0: Yo, what's good? It's R.Y. and Deuce. We locked in with Dope Chat Radio. Y'all keep it locked in right here. We turned up for sure.
1: 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This R.Y. and Isaiah. 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
2: And my married lady.
3: Yes.
4: All right, man. This is another song from King Kid. Checking out this apparently. I'm not really feeling this for myself. So I got another notification. 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I can say one thing. 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
2: 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You know, it's about to hold on.
0: What's that nigga from the radio station?
2: What you want? Oh, word. 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Gotta hear some shit. Let's go.
3: Man, this is the craziest shit. We got shit. 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
4: I'm a fool for this one.
3: What's going on?
4: If I learn anything in
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2: Mm. That's what happens when you don't play my shit.
1: Damn. All over a song.
3: Stop moving. 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
2: This has been going on for a while. 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
1: DoughtFaction.com. Uh-huh. What up, though? This your man, DJ H2O. WDOPE.

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You know what it is. It's your boy Young V, and you are now rocking with the dopest of the dope tracks radio. 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
3: What's up, world? 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

snitch. Don't get me started on false imprisonment. 9 times out of 10, I did the most stupid and idiot out of here. Foolish shit. Weeks of unlawful incidences equal months of court cases penalized by highest payment. My life move rapid, can't function without the actions of a misfit. 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Want bullets, my chest like Vazi. 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Grim Reaper putting brothers on gurney with greed.

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You know what it is. 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
2: I've been shot in the head, baby. 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
3: 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Keep tapping in, you feel me? 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

Yo, what up? You know what it is. 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Let's go.

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1: Was it funny? Giving false hope, manipulating the population. Now you steady self-hating. 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

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Let's dive into a world of slow down music. 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
1: What's up, world? 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

0: for the cost for a sip. Poison on my lips. I forgot your scent. Finally, now I miss her. The fuck is this? The fuck is this? The fuck is this?
1: Blurry road.
0: Yeah. The fuck is this? The fuck is this? The fuck is this?

Sometimes the direction you take reflects on the outcomes and how they relate to your past mistakes and future embraces. You can push the brakes before the gas ignites, but the spark you create is a sight to see. Riding in the shine from space, I say the fuck is this, but I know now that he'll explain that all of this was a metaphor to the path we take and how we see the failed ones as we pass the day and forget by night. It's scary taking the chance to crash, that's why

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0: exclaimed Mrs. Pike.
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0: first, breaking news tonight in a local neighborhood swarmed by Orlando police for hours. Good evening, Madrid Whitsett.
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You know what it is. 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

0: 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You was rocking out with EBK Tino right here, man. My song Dance on Dope Tracks Radio, man. 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
1: She gon' dance in this bitch to make a movie. 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

0: Sure, man, we can talk and step right outside and kick the actual factuals.
1: What's good? Yeah. I'm back again. Yeah, I'm back again. 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Yeah, it's a big wall. Yeah. I'm tired, self-sabotaging since middle school. So you know my grades had dropped, it's unpreventable. People want me more time that I spend when and now it's flexible. Procrastinating on my status, kept on that pedestal. Misstepping up the homie in class, it's unforgettable. But awkward moments only last, it's among us a legacy lesson. That's just the fun of it, still seems all my time has passed by last. It's ain't opportunity down the path, I can keep us all like a veteran. 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

0: hoping that you get it. I can't fuck with codependence, I can't cope with love akin to Icarus flying too close to the sun in the morning's blemish. Trying to write my narrative often a storyteller, the author crumbles his paper, the poet, he never sells him. Life's full of vapor, but I still bring my umbrella in case a rainstorm comes and I'm stuck in a cellar. Yeah, I'm just hoping that you get it, yo. They say I lost my drive, yeah, I made this track in an hour.
1: In an hour,
0: yeah. Wrote a first verse in the shower, I was tripping over small things.
1: Small things,
0: yay. Forgetting it's a big world. 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
1: In an hour,
0: yay. 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
1: Small things,
0: yay. 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

0: Forgetting it's a big world, it's a big world. Shout out to the listeners. Shout out to Prop by Rose for the beat. We on a wave. Autumn 2021 coming soon. Let's go. Yeah.
1: Yes. 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

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Fucking with Dope Track Radio. Tap in, tap in.

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